Let me explain. 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Something I can feel deep inside my body, my soul.

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1: Oh, it's beautiful. But wait a minute, isn't this...
0: Yeah, yes it is.
1: But I thought the old lady dropped it into the ocean in the air.

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Even this morning, looked outside my door for your ladder on the floor.

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1: 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You may be blind, but I can still see you! Anytime you see

0: podcast only.
1: 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Sh-

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2: All day, all night. 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All day, all night. All night.
3: What the fuck?

Rewind. 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When the crowd say ball, selector. 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When the crowd say ball. 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When the crowd say ball, selector. Rewind. When the crowd say ball, selector. Rewind. When the crowd say ball, selector. Rewind.

0: Nights only.
1: Raise back your bike.
2: Where damn well?
1: Well, the world.
2: Around the world.

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1: Yo, what do you want, man?
0: My girl just caught me.
1: You made her catch you?
0: I don't know how I let this happen.
1: With who?
0: The girl next door, you know?
1: Man.
0: I don't know what to do.
1: Say it wasn't you.
0: All right.

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To the left.